I say this, if lyrics on records could produce the kinds of negative results, and take this example. Most of the records which are broadcast

I say this. If lyrics on records could produce the kinds of negative results.

I put this out for you, my newest coupe. Grip the horse, I take you round the loop. Close your eyes, your heart available. 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
3: 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That's the piece that you used to say.

watch that. Watch this. This is the heavy, heavy monster sound. 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So if you're coming off the street and you're beginning to feel the heat, well, listen, Buster, you better start to move your feet to the rockin'est, rock-steady beat of madness. Whoa!

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1: We cower before thy divine and awesome majesty. We plead, we beg for change. 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
1: 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Yes.

sky. 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

0: 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What I'd really like is to learn the death moves.
1: Chai, there is no special move that is best. It all depends. Any move could be best.